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Because right now, you're in the damn mix with DJ Astronaut. 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
2: 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Where them cancers at? Y'all know it's real love. 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Our season is winding down. 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

0: 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This is Drizzy Drake.
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0: DJ Khaled.
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1: 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Right here. 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

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It's been a long time since I stayed up this long. Woo! One time for the third shift this late nights, early mornings. 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
1: 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Kiati. Wildest video I seen this week was ASAP Ferg riding a bike. One of them bike riding classes, one of them hot classes where they like, yeah, man, bro, was burning them calories, playing Jane ASAP Ferg. I wonder who after this Leon Thomas, get your cardio in.

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One winner also gets

Number one for hip-hop and R&B, 94.1 The Beat. Hey, it's Ariel with you on this Saturday morning. Let's keep this music rolling. Lil Baby, Lil Uzi headed in your direction. Plus, who you need to be following on TikTok, especially if you want yellow cake chocolate icing.

0: it. The rest of you, you don't have to sit here. We're having a different conversation. The other K, and it's one word. The other, T-H-E, other, K-A-E-E, gave a bomb recipe for some box cake mix. And when I tell you, me and my baby went basically through the whole cake, and now I got to buy another one. It's like replacing different ingredients. You know how Black people like to doctor stuff up. Instead of oil, using butter. Instead of 3 eggs, use 4. You will not regret it.
1: Yeah, let's get it. We stay heavy in these streets. Yeah. 94.1, the beat. Savannah's number one for hip-hop and R&B. Yeah.

0: 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It's Ariel on 94.1 The Beat, teaming up with Cheer One to help you beat the heat this summer. 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

0: 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We got Drake, Janice, STFU on the way. But first, here's Isaiah Rashad. Same trip.
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0: 94.1 The Beat, Savannah's number one for hip hop and R&B. It's your girl, Miss TLC, holding it down on your Saturday. Hope everybody's weekend is going well for them so far. And we got some King Combs, Can't Stop, Won't Stop on the way. Also, Leon Thomas, Mutt, and the Cosmic Wake Up Call is in this hour too. So you do not want to miss it. And make sure you're taking us with you everywhere you go on that free iHeartRadio app. Make sure 94.1 The Beat is number one in your preset.
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I tell myself that every single day, and I hope you do too. It's your girl, Miss TLC. Dave and Tim's Rain Dance is on the way, but first, here's Coi Leray and NBA YoungBoy, Better Than Yours.

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1: 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Savannah's number one for hip hop and R&B. Mr. Ham by T.I. is on the way. And after that, your Cosmic Wake Up Call. Here's Big Sean and Chris Breezy. My last.

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1: Whoa, whoa, whoa, whoa, whoa, whoa.
0: Mr. Hem is here.
1: Whoa, whoa, whoa, whoa, whoa, whoa.
0: Mr. Hem.
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94.1 The Bean, Savannah's number one for hip-hop and R&B. 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You know I got you. We got Juvenile up in a bit, but first, here's Brent Faiyaz, Butterflies.

0: Man, when this song used to come on back in the day, you couldn't tell me nothing. But the way my knee's set up now, oh no. It's your girl, Miss TLC, holding it down with you on your weekend. More heat on the way. Gunna and Burna Boy, WGFT. Also, yeah, Glow by Gorilla. 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

94.1 The Beat, Savannah's number one for hip-hop and R&B. Your girl, Miss TLC, holding it down on your Saturday. We got Dave and Tim's Rain Dance on the way. But first, midday mood check. Is everybody good? Is everybody great? All right, I hope you are. Here's Tyla, Is It Love? They should have played this song when Trinity and Bryce won on Love Island USA. Hey.

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0: Savannah's number one for hip hop and R&B, 94.1 The Beat. Drake, Janice, STFU is on the way, but first here's Ye and the living legend icon, Miss Lauryn Hill. I Can't Wait, right here on The Beat.
1: The people.

Beyonce made a surprise appearance at Jay-Z's Yankee Stadium show. I mean, come on, it's Beyonce and it's her man. Why wouldn't she? Here's Beyonce and Jay-Z, Crazy in Love, right here on The Beat.

0: Gotta tell them people Mr. Hem is here.
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Savannah's number one for hip hop and R&B, 94.1 The Beat. Your girl, Miss TLC, holding it down on your Saturday. We got Mariah, the Science is Burning Blue next. But first, my first ever polytone. Yeah, I'm showing my age a little bit. Here's Snoop Dogg and Pharrell. Drop it like it's hot right here on The Beat.

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1: Reigning MVP Michael Beasley and the defending champion Miami 305 play a must-win game against the undefeated Dallas Power, led by Coach Nancy Lieberman. Then Dwight Howard and the LA Riot, coming fresh off a win, look to knock off the undefeated Chicago Triplets, led by Coach Dr. J. The game played the way

Savannah's number one for hip hop and R&B, 94.1 The Beat. Your girl, Miss TLC, holding it down on your Saturday. 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
1: 94.1 The Beat, Savannah's number one for hip hop and R&B. Chris Brown, Bryson Tiller, It Depends is on the way. But first, Lil Wayne and Bobby Valentino. Here's Mr. Officer right here on The Beat.

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4: 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Before the World Cup final, tune into Big 3 this Sunday. Reigning MVP Michael Beasley and the defending champion Miami 305 play a must-win game against the undefeated Dallas Power, led by Coach Nancy Lieberman. Then Dwight Howard and the

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Point one, the beat. Savannah's number one for hip hop and R&B. Yeah.

0: Somebody tell them people Mr. Hem is here.
1: Whoa, whoa, whoa, whoa, whoa, whoa.
0: Mr. Hem is here.
1: Whoa, whoa, whoa, whoa, whoa, whoa.
0: Mr. Hem.
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